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That was Chris Connor giving us her version of I've Got a Crush on You, with her, Al Cohn, playing tenor sax. Great album, reissued and digitally remastered on 32 Jazz. The album is titled Warm Cool. Up next is Wayne Rice and Drew Gress with Billy Hart, the drummer, their version of God Bless This Child.

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1: 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Sounds on this Tuesday include Tommy Lehman for Jazz at Arts Landing 5 till 7 p.m. Also, the Swing City Band at St. John's Hall in Kahnawa. Vocalist Grace Elliott at Eddie V's at 6:30. 7 o'clock, the Django Jam at the Storyville Lounge at Dr. Tumblety's in Allentown. 8 o'clock, the Jam Session with Kenny Blake at Joey's The Edge in Export. Howie Alexander, John Hall, and Dennis Garner at the Smooth Jam at the Genuine Pub in Verona. And free improvisation from Cleveland and Pittsburgh at the Bantha Tea Bar in Bloomfield Friendship. 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The DiMuccio Duo at the Uncork Jazz Club Sharpsburg. Karina Kermova at Eddie Merlot's. Chantel Joseph at Eddie V's. Kenny Blake and the New Hip at Asti's in North Braddock. And Bumbici at Alphabet City on the north side. 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Jazz Central.

Tommy Flanagan playing piano. That was C.C. Rider. And before Tommy Flanagan, Art Blakey and the Jazz Messengers and Monin. What a great version of the Bobby Timmons composition. Bobby Timmons playing piano there. I'm Tony Mowat. Here's Karen Allison from her latest album,

The great jazz trio, led by Hank Jones once again. And we heard I Surrender Dear. Before that, Karen Allison doing Omoro. And that's it for this hour of jazz with yours truly, Tony Mowat. Thank you so much, my friends. Let's conclude it with Eric Alexander's version of Where Is the Love? Harold Mayburn on piano.

0: Jazz Central from WZUM.org. Sounds for this Tuesday include at 5 o'clock, Jazz at Arts Landing with trumpeter Tommy Lehman and his band, presented by the Pittsburgh Cultural Trust and MCG Jazz. Also, Swing City Band at St. John's Hall in Conemaugh tonight. Vocalist Grace Elliott at Eddie V's at 6:30. 7 o'clock, the Django Jam at the Storyville Lounge at Dr. Tumblety's in Allentown with sounds out of the legacy of Django Reinhardt and Stefan Grappelli. 8 o'clock, the jam session with Kenny Blake at Joey's The Edge in Export. Howie Alexander, John Hall, and Dennis Garner with the smooth jam of the Genuine Pub in Verona. And free improvisational music from Cleveland and Pittsburgh at the Bantha Tea Bar in Bloomfield Friendship. Wednesday, Dr. Jackie Young at the Jazz Workshop Inc. presentation at the Carnegie Library Homewood. Jazz Nights at Helen's in Seven Springs in the Mountain Resort there with the Howie Alexander Trio Wednesday. The DiMuccio Duo at the Encore Jazz Club in Sharpsburg tomorrow. Karina Kramova at Eddie Merlot's. Chantel Joseph Wednesday at Eddie V's. Kenny Blake and the New Hip at Asti's Italian Steakhouse in North Braddock on Wednesday. And the World of Music with Bombici, mutant Balkan dance music at Alphabet City on the North Side, live and online, with featured musicians Coulter Harper, Ben Opie, Rich Randall, and Jesse Stiles. Thursday, the Center of Life Summer Jazz Concert Series continues at the Brook at Homestead. Polka Zatino's Boilermaker Jazz Band at Golden Age Beer. Anita Levels at Eddie V's. Kente Summer Madness with Thomas Wendt and his quintet celebrating Thad Mosley at Alphabet City on the North Side. DePaulis, Alexander, and Rushton at Quinalma. And RML Jazz with the Studio Jazz Series at the Carnegie in Carnegie. 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

Tim Green and Brian Wilkie giving us their version of Everything I Love to start this hour of jazz. I'm Tony Mowat. Later on, we're going to hear some Kevin Mahogany, also David Fathead Newman, and Buddy Rich and his big band. Let's continue right now with Ned Otter. His group made up of Tom Kirkpatrick and Harold Mayburn and Billy Higgins. Their version of Black Sunday.

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Everything I Have Is Yours. Kevin Mahogany's reading of that one. It's from the album My Romance. I'm Tony Mowat. Here's Yoshiaki Masuo. He's a marvelous guitarist, and this is his version of a song that he also used as the title of the album. It's called Are You Happy Now? Yoshiaki Masuo playing guitar.

Hi, this is Sherry Merkel. I'm the leader and the drummer from the Jiva Jazz Orchestra, and I'm urging you all to support WZUM Jazz Pittsburgh, because when I'm in Pittsburgh, that's all I listen to.

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That was Susanna McCorkle and her version of I Was Doing All Right. Before that, David Fathead Newman and a classic thing, New York State of Mind. It's from his latest album, Diamond Head.

Hi, this is Christian McBride reminding you that you're listening to the tastiest jazz sounds around with Tony Mowat.

Oh, I love that sound. Lou Soloff. What a masterful trumpet player. And we heard I'm a Fool to Want You. Buddy Rich before that from the album Big Swing Face. We heard New Blues recorded live at the Shea in Hollywood several years back. I'm Tony Moad, Chris Flory, to conclude this hour with Airmail Special.

0: Jazz Central from WZUM.org. Sounds for this Tuesday include at 5 o'clock, Jazz at Arts Landing with trumpeter Tommy Lehman and his band, presented by the Pittsburgh Cultural Trust and MCG Jazz. Also, Swing City Band at St. John's Hall in Conemaugh tonight. Vocalist Grace Elliott at Eddie V's at 6:30. 7 o'clock, the Django Jam at the Storyville Lounge at Dr. Tumblety's in Allentown with sounds out of the legacy of Django Reinhardt and Stefan Grappelli. 8 o'clock, the jam session with Kenny Blake at Joey's The Edge in Export. Howie Alexander, John Hall, and Dennis Garner with the smooth jam at the Genuine Pub in Verona. And free improvisational music from Cleveland and Pittsburgh at the Bantha Tea Bar in Bloomfield Friendship. Wednesday, Dr. Jackie Young at the Jazz Workshop Inc. presentation at the Carnegie Library Homewood. Jazz Nights at Helen's in Seven Springs in the Mountain Resort there with the Howie Alexander Trio Wednesday. The DiMuccio Duo at the Encore Jazz Club in Sharpsburg tomorrow. Karina Kromova at Eddie Merlot's. Chantel Joseph Wednesday at Eddie V's. Kenny Blake and the New Hip at Asti's Italian Steakhouse in North Braddock on Wednesday. And the World of Music with Bumbici, mutant Balkan dance music at Alphabet City on the North Side, live and online, with featured musicians Coulter Harper, Ben Opie, Rich Randall, and Jesse Stimes. Thursday, the Center of Life Summer Jazz Concert Series continues at the Brook at Homestead. Paul Cosentino's Boilermaker Jazz Band at Golden Age Beer. Anita Levels at Eddie V's. Kente Summer Madness with Thomas Wendt and his quintet celebrating Thad Mosley at Alphabet City on the North Side. DePaulis, Alexander, and Rushton at Quinama. And RML Jazz with the Studio Jazz Series at the Carnegie in Carnegie. 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

That's called Orange Colored Sky. You recognize that as a hit for Nat King Cole, I'm sure. Well, B.G. Adair giving us her version of it from the Nat King Cole collection. And she's done that for Sinatra as well and several others. Marvelous piano player B.G. Adair and Orange Colored Sky getting us started for this hour of Tuesday Jazz. I'm Tony Mowat. Here's Jimmy Cobb. Jimmy Cobb and Friends. It's from the Marsalis Music Honors series. A nice version of There's Something About You I Don't Know.

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And she was absolutely right. WZUM is a community radio station. 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The Pittsburgh Jazz Channel runs 24/7. Anytime you want to hear this music, it's right here. Anytime you want to hear some of the legends of jazz from Pittsburgh, Ahmad Jamal, George Benson, Art Blakey, Billy Eckstein, Stanley Turrentine, Mary Lou Williams, Earl Hines, they're all right here. You will hear them when you listen to WZUM. And right now, we're asking for your help in making more of this music possible. You can keep the music playing at WZUM.org. Thank you.

I love that when Joey DeFrancesco picks up that trumpet and still plays the organ in an excellent fashion. That was Joey D doing Just Squeeze Me. It's from the album titled All or Nothing at All. It's on the Big Mo label, Joey DeFrancesco. I'm Tony Mowat. Here's my man Sean Jones teaming up with Tia Fuller on alto and Orrin Evans playing piano. It's from the Roots collection on the Mac Avenue label. Sean Jones playing trumpets, and this is God's Gift.

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That was Bobby Watson, again, Orrin Evans playing piano. And before that, John Coltrane's version of Body and Soul. And starting off the set was Sean Jones from his album Roots. We heard God's Gift.

The Dutch Jazz Orchestra doing the music of Billy Strayhorn and the arrangements of Billy Strayhorn. The album titled Something to Live For. We heard Chelsea Bridge. And before that, Milt Jackson with Coleman Hawkins and Kenny Burrell. It's a classic thing called Stuffy. I'm Tony Mowat. Let's conclude this hour with Bob DeVos and Eric Alexander and Dan Kostelnik.

The past is the present, the continuing jazz legacy of Pittsburgh. It's a CD for your gift of $120 to WZUM. This is a new musical project from Lighthouse Arts with great recordings of established Pittsburgh jazz artists, torchbearers who've kept the sounds vibrant, and new young lions blazing a musical trail with enthusiasm and vigor.

0: Recorded in Aspinwall at Hyde Studios, this CD features 22 musical notables from the Pittsburgh scene. Dwayne Dolphin, Sean Jones, Eric Johnson, Lou Stilute, Maureen Budway, Roger Humphreys, Dave Budway, James Moore, Emmett Goods, Jeff Bush, Eric DeFade, Robbie Edwards, Brett Williams, Paul Thompson, Thomas Wendt, Warren Wolfe, Benny Benack III, Michael Stevenson, Evan Hetrick, Anton DeFade, and George Hyde III. 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

Now, that is a great and exciting version of It Don't Mean a Thing If It Ain't Got That Swing. And that was part of the Django Reinhardt New York Festival. And Regina Carter there, of course, live at Birdland with Jimmy Rosenberg playing guitar. Getting us started here for this hour of jazz, I'm Tony Mowat. Up next, Kenny Barron.

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Bill Easley doing a nice version of Indian Summer from the album Businessman's Bounce. And before that, Kenny Barron, Ask Me Now. That's from his Sambao album, which has so many beautiful things on there. It's on the Verve label. Once again, let's give a listen to Joey DeFrancesco, this time with Marshall Ivory. It's called Alone Together.

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And you will be helping us out in this great effort to bring jazz programming back to the region.

That was pianist Matt Ray in a tune called Satellite. Before that, Kenny Dorham and a beautiful version of My Ideal. I'm Tony Mowat. So good to be with you. This is your jazz station. And here's Martin Taylor.

That's a song that W.C. Handy wrote called Hesitation Blues, and it featured Madeline Peru with Larry Goldings at the organ. From the album Quartet. I'm Tony Mowat. Let's conclude this hour here with Eldar and his version of Someday. This was recorded live at the Blue Notes in New York City.

0: You've heard us talking about taking donations of cars, boats, motorcycles, any vehicle. 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Or you purchased a piece of land with the intention of building on it, but never wound up having the time. So each year you pay taxes for something you don't use. 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

That's called Saskia, from an album titled Souvenirs, featuring Michael Gray and Pearl Django to start this hour of jazz. Great violin players there. I'm Tony Mowat. Good to be with you. Bill Hyde up next with Scott Peterson and Joe Magnarelli. This is their version of Sneaky Waltz.

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Go from Booker T and the MGs to Stevie Wonder, Rufus and Chaka Khan, to Maceo Parker, Mavis Staples, and much more, while connecting with sounds of jazz, blues, and much, much more. I'm Mike Canton, inviting you to join me every Saturday from 2 to 5 on WZUM, the Pittsburgh Jazz Channel.

That was Chris Connor giving us her version of I've Got a Crush on You, with her, Al Cone, playing tenor sax. Great album, reissued and digitally remastered on 32 Jazz. The album is titled Warm Cool. Up next is Wayne Rice and Drew Gress with Billy Hart, the drummer, their version of God Bless This Child.

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Tommy Flanagan playing piano. That was C.C. Rider. And before Tommy Flanagan, Art Blakey and the Jazz Messengers and Monin. What a great version of the Bobby Timmons composition. Bobby Timmons playing piano there. I'm Tony Mowat. Here's Karen Allison from her latest album,

The great jazz trio, led by Hank Jones once again. And we heard I Surrender Dear. Before that, Karen Allison doing Omoro. And that's it for this hour of jazz with yours truly, Tony Mowat. Thank you so much, my friends. Let's conclude it with Eric Alexander's version of Where Is the Love? Harold Mayburn on piano.

0: Horace Silver's Song for My Father, the first major recording date for Pittsburgh's legendary drummer, Roger Humphreys. It was an amazing record date for us as listeners, but also pretty amazing for Roger Humphreys himself.
1: Horace Silver was a great guy. I was fortunate enough to be in the band, you know, with him.
0: There's a drum solo on there, The Natives Are Restless Tonight.
1: Yes.
0: You
1: yes.
0: tore it up on that.
1: Oh, thank you.
0: People don't recognize what a melodic and an exciting drum solo that is. You're used to drum solos being like machine guns and cannons going off, but that is such a propelling drum solo. It really, really takes over the tune in a most melodic way.
1: Well, I thank you so much for hearing, for you hearing it, you know. You had to hear it. Not just me playing it, but and you could hear it that way. It's wonderful for me to be a drummer, man, and be able to not just play with the speed of my hand and the thousand notes at the same time and all that, but when I can relate something to you, you know, someone else.
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Tim Green and Brian Wilkie giving us their version of Everything I Love to start this hour of jazz. I'm Tony Mowat. Later on, we're going to hear some Kevin Mahogany, also David Fathead Newman, and Buddy Rich and his big band. Let's continue right now with Ned Otter. His group made up of Tom Kirkpatrick and Harold Mayburn and Billy Higgins. Their version of Black Sunday.

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Everything I Have Is Yours, Kevin Mahogany's reading of that one. It's from the album My Romance. I'm Tony Moad. Here's Yoshiaki Masuo. He's a marvelous guitarist, and this is his version of a song that he also used as the title of the album. It's called Are You Happy Now? Yoshiaki Masuo playing guitar.

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1: 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Thank you so much for listening, and thank you so much for your support.

That was Susanna McCorkle and her version of I Was Doing All Right. Before that, David Fathead Newman and a classic thing, New York State of Mind. It's from his latest album, Diamond Head.

Oh, I love that sound. Lou Soloff. What a masterful trumpet player. And we heard I'm a Fool to Want You. Buddy Rich before that from the album Big Swing Face. We heard New Blues recorded live at the Shea in Hollywood several years back. I'm Tony Mowat, Chris Flory, to conclude this hour with Airmail Special.

The past is the present. The continuing jazz legacy of Pittsburgh. It's a CD for your gift of $120 to WZUM. This is a new musical project from Lighthouse Arts with great recordings of established Pittsburgh jazz artists, torchbearers who've kept the sounds vibrant, and new young lions blazing a musical trail with enthusiasm and vigor.

0: Recorded in Aspinwall at Hyde Studios, this CD features 22 musical notables from the Pittsburgh scene. Dwayne Dolphin, Sean Jones, Eric Johnson, Lou Stilute, Maureen Budway, Roger Humphreys, Dave Budway, James Moore, Emmett Goods, Jeff Bush, Eric DeFate, Robbie Edwards, Brett Williams, Paul Thompson, Thomas Wendt, Warren Wolf, Benny Benack III, Michael Stevenson, Evan Hetrick, Anton DeFade, and George Hyde III. 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

Hi, I'm Scott Hanley here at the Pittsburgh Jazz Channel. It's late in the evening now, and we're not going to give you the jazz calendar of things that have already happened, but we want to remind you that there's a live jazz scene brewing all over town. I want to also let you know about the tune that we play behind us when we talk about the jazz scene in Pittsburgh. It's from trombonist J.J. Johnson. It also features Pittsburgh native Ray Brown on the bass, and it's called Coming Home. It's really apt for a station like WZUM, which is not just a music stream, but is also a Pittsburgh jazz channel, to make sure that we reiterate the phrase, coming home, because we are your home for jazz and making sure there is a home for jazz on the radio and all around the community. 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The Pittsburgh Jazz Channel, WZUM. Welcome home.

You know, it's so hard to select which one's your favorite in that particular era of Miles. That one was off of Round About Midnight. It's just, oh yeah, John Coltrane on tenor. And the group used all during that time, the Gil Evans collaborations, that's just something. All of you, Miles Davis. Ken Fowser before that with A Few Blocks Down. From Now Hear This, Ken on tenor brought Josh Bruneau on trumpet. And Etta Jones started off the set with Houston Person alongside there on sax, on tenor. From my buddy, Etta Jones, with When My Man Comes Home. Chuck Levin's here. Welcome. I do welcome you. It's it really is my pleasure and really is my honor to be able to share this music. It is truly tremendous. Got one now from Rita Edmond. This is off of a release called A Glance at Destiny. Features Ricky Woodard on tenor sax. Rita Edmond with Gentle Rain.

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1: 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Joyful, a little eccentric, and built on great rhythm. 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

0: Horace Silver's Song for My Father, the first major recording date for Pittsburgh's legendary drummer, Roger Humphreys. It was an amazing record date for us as listeners, but also pretty amazing for Roger Humphreys himself.
1: Horace Silver was a great guy. I was fortunate enough to be in the band, you know, with him.
0: There's a drum solo on there, The Natives Are Restless Tonight.
1: Yes.
0: You tore it up on that.
1: Oh, thank you.
0: People don't recognize what a melodic and an exciting drum solo that is. You're used to drum solos being like machine guns and cannons going off, but that is such a propelling drum solo. It really, really takes over the tune in a most melodic way.
1: Well, I thank you so much for hearing, for you hearing it, you know. You had to hear it. Not just me playing it, but... And you could hear it that way. It's wonderful for me to be a drummer, man, and be able to not just play with the speed of my hand and the thousand notes at the same time and all that, but when I can relate something to you, you know, someone else.
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And if he says we sign, we sign. Yeah. Oh, yeah. Dave Frischberg with My Attorney Bernie from the release called Classics from Dave Frischberg. Grant Geissman ahead of that with Cool Man Cool, title track to his release with Brian Scanlon on flute along with Grant Geissman. Alexis Lombre with a new one started off the set from the release Southside Sounds. Alexis is on piano there. The song called Lonely Path. A lot of great twists and turns here. Love it. Really do. Ben Markley coming up. Al Herman, Lorez Alexandria, Philippe Catherine, Jerry Gibbs, and Marty Now as well. But let's start off this set with the Ben Markley Big Band. Features Terrell Stafford on trumpet, and it's a tribute album to the music of Cedar Walton. Here's the Ben Markley Big Band with Cedar's Blues.

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1: A high of about 80 degrees today and getting a little bit less cloudy. Mostly clear tonight, low of 61, and sunny on Thursday with a high of 82. 85 our high on Friday and becoming mostly sunny.

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Welcome home.

That's Al Herman and the New Impressions Trio. The song, The Very Thought of You. That's off of their Dream Dances release. Al Herman trombone, Kurt Warren on guitar on that piece. Ben Markley and the big band did Cedar's Blues ahead of that from Clockwise, the music of Cedar Walton, featured Terrell Stafford on trumpet. Hi, friends. Chuck Levins, that's me, and I'm presenting this music. Oh, man, this is so good. Larez Alexandria for you now from The Great, More of the Great. This song, The Best Is Yet to Come.

0: Cora Silver's Song for My Father, the first major recording date for Pittsburgh's legendary drummer, Roger Humphreys. It was an amazing record date for us as listeners, but also pretty amazing for Roger Humphreys himself.
1: Cora Silver was a great guy. I was fortunate enough to be in the band, you know, with him.
0: There's a drum solo on there, The Natives Are Restless Tonight.
1: Yes.
0: You tore it up on that.
1: Oh, thank you.
0: People don't recognize what a melodic and an exciting drum solo that is. You're used to drum solos being like machine guns and cannons going off, but that is such a propelling drum solo. It really, really takes over the tune in a most melodic way.
1: Well, I thank you so much for hearing, for you hearing it, you know. You had to hear it. Not just me playing it, but... And you could hear it that way. It's wonderful for me to be a drummer, man, and be able to not just play with the speed of my hand and the 1,000 notes at the same time and all that, but when I can relate something to you, you know, someone else.
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From Booker T and the MGs to Stevie Wonder, Rufus and Chaka Khan, to Maceo Parker, Mavis Staples, and much more, while connecting with sounds of jazz, blues, and much, much more. I'm Mike Canton, inviting you to join me every Saturday from 2 to 5 on WZUM, the Pittsburgh Jazz Channel.

The song, Keeping Out of Mischief Now. A pretty good idea. I tell you, that's Shirley Horn from the CD called The Main Ingredient. Oh, my, yeah. Illinois Jackette ahead of that with Have You Met Miss Jones from Flying Home Best of the Verve Years. On trumpet on that, Roy Eldridge. Yeah, great stuff. Oscar Hernandez started off the set from The Art of Latin Jazz with Justo Almario on trumpet and the song Como Te Amo. Chuck Levin's here kicking back coffee, CDs, and you, and I tell you what, this is some great stuff. I tell you what, I'm always in awe of this great music. I really am. Mark Lewis for you now. This is off of the New York session. George Cable's on piano on this, and Mark Lewis with the DL Blues.

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1: A high of about 80 degrees today and getting a little bit less cloudy. Mostly clear tonight, low of 61, and sunny on Thursday with a high of 82. 85 our high on Friday and becoming mostly sunny.

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0: Organist Yoshiaki Masuo from the release called Are You Happy Now? With the song Small Steps. Yeah. Jacob Melchior, ahead of that with You Don't Know What Love Is, with Tadako Uno on piano. And Mark Lewis did the DL Blues with George Cables on piano along with him there. Chuck Levin's here, and I got a new one from Melissa Morgan now, featuring Gerald Clayton on piano. Is You Is or Is You Ain't My Baby.
1: One.

0: Jazz Central from WZUM.org. Sounds for this week include, for Wednesday, Dr. Jackie Young at the Jazz Workshop Inc. performances at the front steps of the Carnegie Library Homewood. That's at 5 o'clock. Also at 5, Jazz Nights at Helen's in Seven Springs featuring the Holly Alexander Trio. 5:30, the DiMuccio Duo at the Encore Jazz Club in Sharpsburg. Melanie DiMuccio on vocals and congas. Michael DiMuccio on vocals and piano. The Karina Kermova Duo at Eddie Merlot's downtown tonight. Karina on vocals, David Gerwin keys. 6:30, it's vocalist Chantel Joseph at Eddie V's. Also tonight, Kenny Blake and the New Hip at Asti's in North Braddock. And Bumbeachy with Mutant Balkan Dance Music at Alphabet City on the North Side, live and online, including Coulter Harper, Ben Opie, Rich Randall, and Jesse Stiles. Also tonight, Experimental Guitar Night 70 at the Government Center on the North Side, featuring Aaron Myers-Brooks, Rachel Green, Justin Brown, Devin Sherman, and Nick Larson. Thursday, the Center of Life Summer Jazz Concert Series continues at the Brook in Homestead. Also in Homestead, Paul Constantino and the Boilermaker Jazz Band. Anita Levels at Eddie V's downtown. Tony DePaulis, Howie Alexander, and Javon Rushton at Quinalma Thursday night. RML Jazz for the Studio Jazz Series at the Carnegie and Carnegie Thursday night. And the Thomas Wendt Quintet celebrating Thad Mosley at Alphabet City on the North Side, a band that includes Chris Coles, Jeff Bush, Alton Merrill, Leon Boykins, and Thomas Wendt at the drums, plus music, video, and photographs of artist Thaddeus Mosley. There's much more coming up for the weekend. 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

Come rain or come shine. Oh, I'm telling you. That right there is the Oliver Gannon Quartet with a new one. From a release called Easy Sailing, Oliver Gannon on guitar, Miles Black on piano. Yeah, probably some great things to come from those guys. Ahead of that, Curtis Steigers and the Danish Radio Big Band, that great release, called One More for the Road, the Danish Radio Big Band. The song They Can't Take That Away From Me. Benny Carter did a walkin' thing starting off the set from Jazz Giant, featured Ben Webster, Frank Rossellino, and Barney Kessel as well, along with Benny Carter, doing a walkin' thing. A walkin' thing, yeah. Chuck Levin's here, and got this one really nice piano recording here. It's Al Muirhead from Northern Adventures Canada Sessions. Al is on trumpet, but the piano in particular is well recorded on this. I like it. Anyway, this is a version of Emily.

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1: 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Sounds this week include for Wednesday, saxophonist Jackie Young on the front steps of the Carnegie Library Homewood, Jazz Nights at Helen's in Seven Springs, the Mountain Resort at 5 o'clock. At 5:30, the DiMuccio Duo at the Encore Jazz Club, Sharpsburg, Karina Kermova at Eddie Merlot's downtown at 6, Chantal Joseph at Eddie V's, Kenny Blake and the New Hip at Asti's in North Braddock, Mombichi at Alphabet City on the north side tonight, live and online, and Instrumental Guitar Night 70 at the Government Center on the north side. Upcoming events include a Thomas Went Quintet celebration of Thad Mosley at Alphabet City on the north side Thursday night, and Steel City Calypso at the Reservoir of Jazz Highland Park Sunday at 5. 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The Pittsburgh Jazz Channel. Welcome home.

September song being done there by the one and only Sarah Vaughan off of the release. Sarah Vaughan with Clifford Brown, and of course Clifford there on trumpet. Oh my. Jerry Baudouin before that with a song called RSG. It's off of Jerry's release called The Return. He's on guitar. Harry Allen was on tenor sax. Jerry Baudouin and Al Muirhead with that version of Emily. I'm Chuck Levins. Welcome, welcome, welcome. Got Doug McDonald for you now. This features Plas Johnson on tenor sax. And the version they have here from Doug and Plas is the song Azure Tay.

The past is the present, the continuing jazz legacy of Pittsburgh. It's a CD for your gift of $120 to WZUM. This is a new musical project from Lighthouse Arts with great recordings of established Pittsburgh jazz artists, torchbearers who've kept the sounds vibrant, and new young lions blazing a musical trail with enthusiasm and vigor.

0: Recorded in Aspinwall at Hyde Studios, this CD features 22 musical notables from the Pittsburgh scene. Dwayne Dolphin, Sean Jones, Eric Johnson, Lou Stilute, Maureen Budway, Roger Humphreys, Dave Budway, James Moore, Emmett Goods, Jeff Bush, Eric DeFate, Robbie Edwards, Brett Williams, Paul Thompson, Thomas Wendt, Warren Wolf, Benny Benack III, Michael Stevenson, Evan Hetrick, Anton DeFade, and George Hyde III. 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
2: Good morning. Welcome to Morning Jazz. Starting us off, trumpeter Farnell Newton, the title track from his album, Feel the Love. Farnell Newton here on Morning Jazz.

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A gorgeous performance of all of you from pianist Ahmad Jamal. That's from the album Emerald City Nights, live at the Penthouse. Ahmad Jamal. I'm Kate Borger. Good morning. Welcome to Morning Jazz. Oh, so much great music to get to today. I'm so excited. I have this hour Miles Davis, Matt Olson, the Jazz at Lincoln Center Orchestra with Wynton Marsalis, of course. And right now, the great Ella Fitzgerald singing the Duke Ellington songbook here with Ben Webster on tenor sax. Here's Ella and I Let a Song Go Out of My Heart.

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wonderful pairing of clarinet from Felix Pikeley and Vibes, Joe Doubleday. That was a song called The World is Waiting for the Sunrise. Before that, we heard from Ella Fitzgerald, and we are Morning Jazz. I'm Kate Porter. Glad you could join me today. We're going next to the album The Song Is You. We're going to hear the title track from Matt Barber.

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We go from Booker T and the MGs to Stevie Wonder, Rufus and Chaka Khan, to Maceo Parker, Mavis Staples, and much more, while connecting with sounds of jazz, blues, and much, much more. I'm Mike Canton, inviting you to join me every Saturday from 2 to 5 on WZUM, the Pittsburgh Jazz Channel.

Trombonist Nick Finzer there with a song called Never Enough. And before that, we heard Miles Davis, I Fall in Love Too Easily. Kate Borger here for Morning Jazz, going next to Matt Olson on tenor sax. And the song is called The Wishing Well.

Hi, this is Pooji Bell urging you to support the Pittsburgh Jazz Channel, WZUM. 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

Some good advice from Maxine Sullivan, joined there by Scott Hamilton on tenor sax. Wrap your troubles in dreams and dream your troubles away. Before that, we heard Matt Olson, The Wishing Well. I'm Kate Borger with you on Morning Jazz, wrapping up this hour now with the Jazz at Lincoln Center Orchestra with Wynton Marsalis. This is from the album The Music of John Lewis, and the tune is Delaunay's Dilemma.

0: Jazz Central from WZUM.org. Sounds for this week include, for Wednesday, Dr. Jackie Young at the Jazz Workshop Inc. performances at the front steps of the Carnegie Library Homewood. That's at 5 o'clock. Also at 5, Jazz Nights at Helen's in Seven Springs featuring the Howie Alexander Trio. 5:30, the DiMuccio Duo at the Encore Jazz Club in Sharpsburg. Melanie DiMuccio on vocals and congas. Michael DiMuccio on vocals and piano. The Karina Kermova Duo at Eddie Merlot's downtown tonight. Karina on vocals, David Gerwin keys. 6:30, it's vocalist Chantel Joseph at Eddie V's. Also tonight, Kenny Blake and the New Hip at Asti's in North Braddock. And Bumbeachy with Mutant Balkan Dance Music at Alphabet City on the North Side, live and online, including Coulter Harper, Ben Opie, Rich Randall, and Jesse Stiles. Also tonight, Experimental Guitar Night 70 at the Government Center on the North Side, featuring Aaron Myers Brooks, Rachel Green, Justin Brown, Devin Sherman, and Nick Larson. Thursday, the Center of Life Summer Jazz Concert Series continues at the Brook in Homestead. Also in Homestead, the Paul Constantino and the Boilermaker Jazz Band, Anita Levels at Eddie V's downtown, Tony DePaulis, Howie Alexander, and Javon Rushton at Clone Alma Thursday night, RML Jazz for the Studio Jazz Series at the Carnegie and Carnegie Thursday night, and the Thomas Went Quintet celebrating Thad Mosley at Alphabet City on the North Side, a band that includes Chris Coles, Jeff Bush, Alton Merrill, Leon Boykins, and Thomas Went at the drums, plus music, video, and photographs of artist Thaddeus Mosley. There's much more coming up for the weekend. 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
2: Welcome to another hour of Morning Jazz. Starting us off, a great tune written by Stevie Wonder, played here by Bobby West. It's called Another Star.

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The tune was called Fried Bananas from the Jazz Master Tracks album, Volume 1, Standard Sessions. Before that, we heard the wonderful young singer Samara Joy from her album Linger a While, the song I'm Confessin' That I Love You. I'm Kate Borger with you on Morning Jazz, confessing, yes, that I love being here each and every morning, and I'm so glad you tuned in today. Lots of great music to come. We're going next to Melody Diachin. The album is called Sumner's Tales, and we're going to hear the song Shape of My Heart.

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1: 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Sounds this week include for Wednesday, saxophonist Jackie Young on the front steps of the Carnegie Library Homewood, jazz nights at Helen's in Seven Springs, the Mountain Resort at 5 o'clock. At 5:30, the DiMuccio Duo at the Encore Jazz Club Sharpsburg, Karina Kermova at Eddie Merlot's downtown at 6, Chanto Joseph at Eddie V's, Kenny Blake and the New Hip at Asti's in North Braddock, Bombici at Alphabet City on the north side tonight, live and online, and Instrumental Guitar Night 70 at the Government Center on the north side. Upcoming events include a Thomas Went Quintet celebration of Thad Mosley at Alphabet City on the north side Thursday night, and Steel City Calypso at the Reservoir of Jazz Highland Park Sunday at 5. 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The Pittsburgh Jazz Channel. Welcome home.

The piece was So Long, Chick, from Danny Kane. I'm Kate Borger with you on Morning Jazz. We have one coming up from the great Earl Father Hines. But first, we're going to a very interesting album. It's Paul Combs, and the album is called Unknown Dameron, Rare and Never Recorded Works of Tad Dameron, who was a wonderful composer. And we're going to hear the song called Don't Forget It. Here is a version from Paul Combs on Morning Jazz.

The guitarist was Mike Clement, and that was a tune from his album Unfinished Business, a song called Taking It Easy. Before that, we heard Paul Combs with Don't Forget It. I'm Kate Borger, wrapping up another hour of Morning Jazz now with Earl Hines, recorded live in concert, and the tune is Shiny Stockings, the great Earl Father Hines here on Morning Jazz.

0: Jazz Central from WZUM.org. Sounds for this week include, for Wednesday, Dr. Jackie Young at the Jazz Workshop Inc. performances at the front steps of the Carnegie Library Homewood. That's at 5 o'clock. Also at 5, Jazz Nights at Helen's in Seven Springs featuring the Holly Alexander Trio. 5:30, the DiMuccio Duo at the Encore Jazz Club in Sharpsburg. Melanie DiMuccio on vocals and congas. Michael DiMuccio on vocals and piano. The Karina Kermova Duo at Eddie Merlot's downtown tonight. Karina on vocals, David Gerwin keys. 6:30, it's vocalist Chantal Joseph at Eddie V's. Also tonight, Kenny Blake and the New Hip at Asti's in North Braddock. And Bumbeachy with Mutant Balkan Dance Music at Alphabet City on the North Side, live and online, including Coulter Harper, Ben Opie, Rich Randall, and Jesse Stiles. Also tonight, Experimental Guitar Night 70 at the Government Center on the North Side, featuring Aaron Myers Brooks, Rachel Green, Justin Brown, Devin Sherman, and Nick Larson. Thursday, the Center of Life Summer Jazz Concert Series continues at the Brook in Homestead. Also in Homestead, Paul Constantino and the Boilermaker Jazz Band. Anita Levels at Eddie V's downtown. Tony DePaulis, Howie Alexander, and Javon Rushton at Clonalma Thursday night. RML Jazz for the Studio Jazz Series at the Carnegie and Carnegie Thursday night. And the Thomas Wendt Quintet celebrating Thad Mosley at Alphabet City on the North Side, a band that includes Chris Coles, Jeff Bush, Alton Merrill, Leon Boykins, and Thomas Wendt at the drums, plus music, video, and photographs of artist Thaddeus Mosley. There's much more coming up for the weekend. 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
2: Welcome to another hour of Morning Jazz. Getting us started, bassist Neil Swainson along with Renee Rosnes on piano for the song Gone Away.

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They Say It's Spring, the song from Nicki Yanofsky's album, Nicki by Starlight. Good morning and welcome to a new hour of Morning Jazz. My name is Kate Borger and I have some really talented artists this hour, including Branford Marsalis, Brad Meldow, Tony Bennett, and Diana Krall all on the way. Right now we're going to Ted Kushin from the album Hubbub. We're going to hear a version of the song Somewhere.

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That was the title track from the album Sufficient Grace from the tenor saxophonist Gregory Tardy, with Marcus Printup joining him on trumpet. Before that, we heard from Branford Marsalis and the album Romare Bearden Revealed. The song was Sea Breeze. I'm Kate Borger. This is Morning Jazz. Thank you. Thank you. Thank you for being there today. Hope you're enjoying the music. We're going to go now to a song from the Great American Songbook. It's the tune I Concentrate on You. And here's a version from the Brad Meldow Trio.

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1: A high of about 80 degrees today and getting a little bit less cloudy. Mostly clear tonight, low of 61, and sunny on Thursday with a high of 82. 85 our high on Friday and becoming mostly sunny.

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Welcome home.

The alto saxophonist Mark Lewis there with Mercurian Rendezvous. Before that, we heard from the Brad Meldow Trio doing I Concentrate on You. And you're tuned to Morning Jazz. We have some great musicians still to come in this hour, Vincent Herring and Dave Victorino. But first, we're going to hear a duet of a Gershwin tune from Tony Bennett and Diana Krall. This is off of the album Love Is Here to Stay.

On tenor saxophone, that was Vincent Herring along with Cyrus Chestnut on piano and Russell Malone on guitar from the album Hard Times. That was called The Sun Will Rise Again. Always a great metaphor. Before that, we heard the Gershwin tunes, wonderful, one of my favorite tunes from Tony Bennett and Diana Krall. And that was Bill Sharlup on piano with them, incidentally, not Diana Krall, who is a fine pianist herself, of course. I'm Kate Borger with you for Morning Jazz. We're going next to Dave Victorino to wrap up this hour. The album is called Boleros, Ballads, and Bossa Novas, and we're going to hear one called Tristi, Sad.

0: 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So each year you pay taxes for something you don't use. 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
2: Good morning. Welcome to a brand new hour of Morning Jazz. Starting us off, pianist and full-time scientist, actually, Roland Templar, from his album New York Chapter. We'll hear Invitation.

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That piece was called Helen's Waltz, and it was from Alex Tremblay, who is a bassist and composer. Tony Davis was on guitar. Kate Borger with you for Morning Jazz. Thanks for joining me. It is just great to know you're there, and I hope that you're enjoying this music we call jazz. We have Bobby Hutcherson and Tommy Flanagan on the way this hour. Also, Arturo Sandoval, Etta Jones, and Corey Weeds. Ron Carter, too, so please stay with me. Going next to the album My Ideal, a tribute to Chet Baker, this is Amos Lee and the song I Get Along Without You Very Well.

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It's named after the Thelonious Monk tune because that title says everything I want the show to be. Joyful, a little eccentric, and built on great rhythm. Mostly it's jazz, but you'll also hear bossa nova, blues, gospel, piano stylings from New Orleans, sounds that cross borders and decades. Some weeks it's a birthday tribute to one of the greats. 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

The vibes of Bobby Hutcherson there with Tommy Flanagan on piano for the song Nacimiento. Before that, we heard the songwriter and singer Amos Lee doing a song from the Great American Songbook, I Get Along Without You Very Well. I'm Kate Borger. Thank you for joining me on Morning Jazz. Let's go next to the album Rhythm and Soul from Arturo Sandoval. The song is Until You Went Away.

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Go from Booker T and the MGs to Stevie Wonder, Rufus and Chaka Khan, to Maceo Parker, Mavis Staples, and much more, while connecting with sounds of jazz, blues, and much, much more. I'm Mike Canton, inviting you to join me every Saturday from 2 to 5 on WZUM, the Pittsburgh Jazz Channel.

That was music from the Bob Albanese Trio with Ira Sullivan, featured on flute, for a song called Ugly Beauty. Before that, Saturday Night from Etta Jones. Kate Borger with you on Morning Jazz. We have two wonderful artists coming up shortly, Ron Carter and drummer and bandleader Jerry Gibbs on the way as well. Right now we're going to the Corey Weeds Quintet. Corey Weeds on tenor sax. The album called It's Easy to Remember, and the song Candyman.

from the great Ron Carter, the album Finding the Right Notes, which he always does, doesn't he? Ron Carter with A Nice Song. Before that, it was the Corey Weeds Quintet with Candyman. And one more tune in this hour of morning jazz. Thank you so much for joining me. I'm Kate Borger. We're going now to the album Jerry Gibbs Plays the Music of Weather Report. And we're going to hear the great tune Birdland.

0: Cora Silver's Song for My Father, the first major recording date for Pittsburgh's legendary drummer, Roger Humphreys. It was an amazing record date for us as listeners, but also pretty amazing for Roger Humphreys himself.
1: Cora Silver was a great guy. I was fortunate enough to be in the band, you know, with him.
0: There's a drum solo on there, The Natives Are Restless Tonight.
1: Yes.
0: You tore it up on that.
1: Oh, thank you.
0: People don't recognize what a melodic and an exciting drum solo that is. You're used to drum solos being like machine guns and cannons going off, but that is such a propelling drum solo. It really, really takes over the tune in a most melodic way.
1: Well, I thank you so much for hearing, for you hearing it, you know. You had to hear it. Not just me playing it, but... And you could hear it that way. It's wonderful for me to be a drummer, man, and be able to not just play with the speed of my hand and the thousand notes at the same time and all that, but when I can relate something to you, you know, someone else.
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High of about 80 degrees today and getting a little bit less cloudy. Mostly clear tonight, low of 61. And sunny on Thursday with a high of 82. 85 our high on Friday and becoming mostly sunny.

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Welcome home.

Carla Cook and Where or When from the It's All About Love CD. Irvin Mayfield and Ellis Marsalis together ahead of that with the Mo Betta Blues from Love Songs, Ballads, and Standards. That's really great. And the Ark of Drutsky Quintet with the song Manhattan Style started off the set. Jazz with Chuck Levin's lot of great music coming up, and I will now demonstrate that with the Thad Jones Mel Lewis Orchestra. Oh, man, from Live at the Village Vanguard, here's Lover Man, Oh, Where Can You Be?

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Love the name of this group. It's it's called Gordon Goodwin's Big Fat Band. How's that? Andrew Sinowick on guitar from That's How We Roll. The piece was called Everlasting. Susanna McCorkle ahead of Gordon Goodwin with a medley of Everybody Knew and When You. Let's Face the Music, Songs of Irving Berlin, that release. The Thad Jones Mel Lewis Orchestra did Lover Man, Oh Where Can You Be, from Live at the Village Vanguard. Chuck Levin's here, got some Joan Stiles now, with Clark Terry on trumpet, Joan on piano, and Surrey with the Fringe on top.

0: Jazz Central from WZUM.org. Sounds for this week include, for Wednesday, Dr. Jackie Young at the Jazz Workshop Inc. performances at the front steps of the Carnegie Library Homewood. That's at 5 o'clock. Also at 5, Jazz Nights at Helen's in Seven Springs featuring the Holly Alexander Trio. 5:30, the DiMuccio Duo at the Encore Jazz Club in Sharpsburg. Melanie DiMuccio on vocals and congas. Michael DiMuccio on vocals and piano. The Karina Kermova Duo at Eddie Merlot's downtown tonight. Karina on vocals, David Gerwin keys. 6:30, it's vocalist Chantel Joseph at Eddie V's. Also tonight, Kenny Blake and the New Hip at Asti's in North Braddock. And Bumbeachy with Mutant Balkan Dance Music at Alphabet City on the North Side, live and online, including Coulter Harper, Ben Opie, Rich Randall, and Jesse Stiles. Also tonight, Experimental Guitar Night 70 at the Government Center on the North Side, featuring Aaron Myers Brooks, Rachel Green, Justin Brown, Devin Sherman, and Nick Larson. Thursday, the Center of Life Summer Jazz Concert Series continues at the Brook in Homestead. Also in Homestead, Paul Constantino and the Boilermaker Jazz Band, Anita Levels at Eddie V's downtown, Tony DePaulis, Howie Alexander, and Javon Rushton at Clonalma Thursday night, RML Jazz for the Studio Jazz Series at the Carnegie and Carnegie Thursday night, and the Thomas Wendt Quintet celebrating Thad Mosley at Alphabet City on the North Side, a band that includes Chris Coles, Jeff Bush, Alton Merrill, Leon Boykins, and Thomas Wendt at the drums, plus music, video, and photographs of artist Thaddeus Mosley. There's much more coming up for the weekend. 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

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Go from Booker T and the MGs to Stevie Wonder, Rufus and Chaka Khan, to Maceo Parker, Mavis Staples, and much more, while connecting with sounds of jazz, blues, and much, much more. I'm Mike Canton, inviting you to join me every Saturday from 2 to 5 on WZUM, the Pittsburgh Jazz Channel.

Duke Ellington, along with unmistakably Johnny Hodges. He's one of those players you can just go, yep, that's Johnny right there. You know, well, the Royal Garden Blues, of course. It's from Play the Blues Back to Back. Harry Sweets Edison on trumpet along with him there. Royal Garden Blues. Dominique Eade ahead of that with Two for the Road. That featured Mick Goodrick on guitar. And Donald Harrison did Settembro from Nouveau Swing, starting off the set. Jazz with Chuck Levins kicking back, as always, doing the thing, the thang. Bob Kenmatsu for you now with Archipelago.

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1: 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Sounds this week include for Wednesday, saxophonist Jackie Young on the front steps of the Carnegie Library Homewood, Jazz Nights at Helen's in Seven Springs, the Mountain Resort at 5 o'clock. At 5:30, the DiMuccio Duo at the Encore Jazz Club Sharpsburg, Karina Kermova at Eddie Merlot's downtown at 6, Chantal Joseph at Eddie V's, Kenny Blake and the New Hip at Asti's in North Braddock, Bombici at Alphabet City on the north side tonight, live and online, and Instrumental Guitar Night 70 at the Government Center on the north side. Upcoming events include a Thomas Went Quintet celebration of Thad Mosley at Alphabet City on the north side Thursday night, and Steel City Calypso at the Reservoir of Jazz Highland Park Sunday at 5. 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The Pittsburgh Jazz Channel. Welcome home.

Bobby Hutcherson from his Four Seasons release and the song I Mean You. Had George Cables on piano and Philly Joe Jones on drums along with Bobby there. Art Tatum before that with Once in a While. Buddy DeFranco was the clarinet player on there. And Bob Kenmatsu did Archipelago with David Hazeltine on piano with him there. Chuck Levin's here with some Ron Sunshine for you now. Life is changing.

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0: Bassist Christian McBride starting us off this hour, and Warren Wolf's with him on vibes, and Steve Wilson on tenor, and the song Brother Mister.

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I'm Mike Canton, inviting you to join me every Saturday from 2 to 5 on WZUM, the Pittsburgh Jazz Channel.

The Jazz Giants play Jerome Kern. It's the truth. Well, that, of course, Jazz Giant Sonny Rollins. Well, yeah. And Sonny Clark on piano, along with Sonny. Man. And Kurt Elling, ahead of that, with a song that many either love or hate. It's one of those, I Feel So Smoochy, or Smoochy, one of those, you know. Johnny Frigo was the violinist on there with him. And Bobby Short did Motown Swing and You're Driving Me Crazy from celebrating 30 years at the Cafe Carlisle. Chuck Levin's here with Jazz, and got Dave Chamberlain's Band of Bones for you now with a Billy Strayhorn piece, A Flower is a Lovesome Thing.

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1: 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Sounds this week include for Wednesday, saxophonist Jackie Young on the front steps of the Carnegie Library Homewood, Jazz Nights at Helen's in Seven Springs, the Mountain Resort at 5 o'clock. At 5:30, the DiMuccio Duo at the Encore Jazz Club, Sharpsburg. Karina Kermova at Eddie Merlot's downtown at 6. Chantal Joseph at Eddie V's. Kenny Blake and the New Hip at Asti's in North Braddock. Bombici at Alphabet City on the north side tonight, live and online. And Instrumental Guitar Night 70 at the Government Center on the north side. Upcoming events include a Thomas Went Quintet celebration of Thad Mosley at Alphabet City on the north side Thursday night, and Steel City Calypso at the Reservoir of Jazz Highland Park Sunday at 5. 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Welcome home.

Vocalist Kim Nazarian with Road to Kursk. That's from her Some Morning release. That was Sean Jones along with her on trumpet. Great player. Jerry Mulligan did Bwibid Bopida. I love it. And Herb Geller with Pretty Woman started off the set with Dave Chamberlain's Band of Bones with A Flower is a Lovesome Thing. Chuck Levin's here and Vincent Herring for you now with You Leave Me Breathless.

0: Jazz Central from WZUM.org. Sounds for this week include, for Wednesday, Dr. Jackie Young at the Jazz Workshop Inc. performances at the front steps of the Carnegie Library Homewood. That's at 5 o'clock. Also at 5, Jazz Nights at Helen's in Seven Springs featuring the Holly Alexander Trio. 5:30, the DiMuccio Duo at the Encore Jazz Club in Sharpsburg. Melanie DiMuccio on vocals and congas, Michael DiMuccio on vocals and piano. The Karina Kramova Duo at Eddie Merlot's downtown tonight. Karina on vocals, David Gerwin keys. 6:30, it's vocalist Chantel Joseph at Eddie V's. Also tonight, Kenny Blake and the New Hip at Asti's in North Braddock. And Bumbeachy with Mutant Balkan Dance Music at Alphabet City on the North Side, live and online, including Coulter Harper, Ben Opie, Rich Randall, and Jesse Stiles. Also tonight, Experimental Guitar Night 70 at the Government Center on the North Side, featuring Aaron Myers Brooks, Rachel Green, Justin Brown, Devin Sherman, and Nick Larson. Thursday, the Center of Life Summer Jazz Concert Series continues at the Brook in Homestead. Also in Homestead, Paul Constantino and the Boilermaker Jazz Band. Anita Levels at Eddie V's downtown. Tony DePaulis, Howie Alexander, and Javon Rushton at Quinalma Thursday night. RML Jazz for the Studio Jazz Series at the Carnegie and Carnegie Thursday night. And the Thomas Went Quintet celebrating Thad Mosley at Alphabet City on the North Side, a band that includes Chris Coles, Jeff Bush, Alton Merrill, Leon Boykins, and Thomas Went at the drums, plus music, video, and photographs of artist Thaddeus Mosley. There's much more coming up for the weekend. 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
2: It's one of those great pieces that are on the Time Out release done in the early 60s. From Dave Brubeck, this is Kathy's Waltz.

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What a great sound. Oh, the piece, I Could Write a Book. It's off of the release called Jazz Past Midnight Love Songs. That is, in fact, the Midnight Jazz Band. Oh, Rick Hayden and John Pizzarelli together ahead of that with It's a Wonderful World. And Wynton Marsalis with The Very Thought of You started off the set. Jazz with Chuck Levins. Got another one here from that Complete Concert by the Sea from Errol Garner, that redone wonderful release. Well worth going and checking out. Here's Errol with Caravan.

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1: A high of about 80 degrees today and getting a little bit less cloudy. Mostly clear tonight, low of 61, and sunny on Thursday with a high of 82. 85 our high on Friday and becoming mostly sunny.

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Welcome home.

0: His name is Jose James, and he's there, of course, doing Good Morning Heartache. Jason Moran on piano along with him from Yesterday I Had the Blues, music of Billie Holiday. Count Basie Orchestra ahead of that with Take the A-Train, and Errol Garner with Caravan. Hey, Chuck Lovins here with some Cannonball Adderley and Mercy, Mercy, Mercy.
1: Once again, we're happy to be here in Sankey Hall playing for you, because we have a lot of interesting things to present. Like this tune we're about to play now is a new one written by our pianist, Joe Zawinul. It's a kind of thing based on things in general. There's a lot of things happening in our country. Most of them bad right now. But everything's going to be all right. The name of this tune is Mercy, Mercy, Mercy.

0: Horace Silver's Song for My Father, the first major recording date for Pittsburgh's legendary drummer, Roger Humphreys. It was an amazing record date for us as listeners, but also pretty amazing for Roger Humphreys himself.
1: Horace Silver was a great guy. I was fortunate enough to be in the band, you know, with him.
0: There's a drum solo on there, The Natives Are Restless Tonight.
1: Yes.
0: You
1: yes.
0: tore it up on that.
1: Oh, thank you.
0: People don't recognize what a melodic and an exciting drum solo that is. You're used to drum solos being like machine guns and cannons going off, but that is such a propelling drum solo. It really, really takes over the tune in a most melodic way.
1: Well, I thank you so much for hearing, for you hearing it, you know. You had to hear it. Not just me playing it, but and you could hear it that way. It's wonderful for me to be a drummer, man, and be able to not just play with the speed of my hand and the thousand notes at the same time and all that, but when I can relate something to you, you know, someone else.
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3: It's off of her tribute to Peggy Lee. It's B.G. 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

You know, it's so hard to select which one's your favorite in that particular era of Miles. That one was off of Round About Midnight. It's just, oh yeah, John Coltrane on tenor. And the group used all during that time, the Gil Evans collaborations, it's just something. All of you, Miles Davis. Ken Fowser before that with A Few Blocks Down. From Now Hear This, Ken on tenor brought Josh Bruneau on trumpet. And Etta Jones started off the set with Houston Person alongside there on sax, on tenor. From my buddy, Etta Jones, with When My Man Comes Home. Chuck Levin's here. Welcome. I do welcome you. It's it really is my pleasure and really is my honor to be able to share this music. It is truly tremendous. Got one now from Rita Edmond. This is off of a release called A Glance at Destiny. Features Ricky Woodard on tenor sax. Rita Edmond with Gentle Rain.

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0: Jazz Central from WZUM.org. Sounds for this week include, for Wednesday, Dr. Jackie Young at the Jazz Workshop Inc. performances at the front steps of the Carnegie Library Homewood. That's at 5 o'clock. Also at 5, Jazz Nights at Helen's in Seven Springs featuring the Howie Alexander Trio. 5:30, the DiMuccio Duo at the Encore Jazz Club in Sharpsburg. Melanie DiMuccio on vocals and congas. Michael DiMuccio on vocals and piano. The Karina Kermova Duo at Eddie Merlot's downtown tonight. Karina on vocals, David Gerwin keys. 6:30, it's vocalist Chantel Joseph at Eddie V's. Also tonight, Kenny Blake and the New Hip at Asti's in North Braddock. And Bumbeachy with Mutant Balkan Dance Music at Alphabet City on the North Side, live and online, including Coulter Harper, Ben Opie, Rich Randall, and Jesse Stiles. Also tonight, Experimental Guitar Night 70 at the Government Center on the North Side, featuring Aaron Myers Brooks, Rachel Green, Justin Brown, Devin Sherman, and Nick Larson. Thursday, the Center of Life Summer Jazz Concert Series continues at the Brook in Homestead. Also in Homestead, the Paul Constantino and the Boilermaker Jazz Band. Anita Levels at Eddie V's downtown. Tony DePaulis, Howie Alexander, and Javon Rushton at Clone Alma Thursday night. RML Jazz for the Studio Jazz Series at the Carnegie and Carnegie Thursday night. And the Thomas Went Quintet celebrating Thad Mosley at Alphabet City on the North Side, a band that includes Chris Coles, Jeff Bush, Alton Merrill, Leon Boykins, and Thomas Went at the drums, plus music, video, and photographs of artist Thaddeus Mosley. There's much more coming up for the weekend. 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

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Sounds this week include for Wednesday, saxophonist Jackie Young on the front steps of the Carnegie Library Homewood, Jazz Nights at Helen's in Seven Springs, the Mountain Resort at 5 o'clock. At 5:30, the DiMuccio Duo at the Encore Jazz Club Sharpsburg, Karina Kermova at Eddie Merlot's downtown at 6, Chantal Joseph at Eddie V's, Kenny Blake and the New Hip at Asti's in North Braddock, Mombici at Alphabet City on the north side tonight, live and online, and Instrumental Guitar Night 70 at the Government Center on the north side. Upcoming events include a Thomas Went Quintet celebration of Thad Mosley at Alphabet City on the north side Thursday night, and Steel City Calypso at the Reservoir of Jazz Highland Park Sunday at 5. 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Welcome home.

release called Classics from Dave Frischberg. Grant Geissman ahead of that with Cool Man Cool, title track to his release with Brian Scanlon on flute along with Grant Geissman. Alexis Lombre with a new one started off the set from the release Southside Sounds. Alexis is on piano there. The song called Lonely Path. A lot of great twists and turns here. Love it. Really do. Ben Markley coming up, Al Herman, Lorez Alexandria, Philippe Catherine, Jerry Gibbs, and Marty Now as well. But let's start off this set with the Ben Markley Big Band. Features Terrell Stafford on trumpet, and it's a tribute album to the music of Cedar Walton. Here's the Ben Markley Big Band with Cedar's Blues.

0: 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AAMI offers instruction for all races, all ages, children through seniors. 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

That's Al Herman and the New Impressions Trio. The song, The Very Thought of You. That's off of their Dream Dances release. Al Herman trombone, Kurt Warren on guitar on that piece. Ben Markley and the big band did Cedar's Blues ahead of that from Clockwise, the music of Cedar Walton, featured Terrell Stafford on trumpet. Hi, friends. Chuck Levins, that's me, and I'm presenting this music. Oh, man, this is so good. Larez Alexandria for you now from The Great, More of the Great. This song, The Best Is Yet to Come.

0: Jazz Central from WZUM.org. Sounds for this week include, for Wednesday, Dr. Jackie Young at the Jazz Workshop Inc. performances at the front steps of the Carnegie Library Homewood. That's at 5 o'clock. Also at 5, Jazz Nights at Helen's in Seven Springs featuring the Holly Alexander Trio. 5:30, the DiMuccio Duo at the Encore Jazz Club in Sharpsburg. Melanie DiMuccio on vocals and congas. Michael DiMuccio on vocals and piano. The Karina Kermova Duo at Eddie Merlot's downtown tonight. Karina on vocals, David Gerwin keys. 6:30, it's vocalist Chantal Joseph at Eddie V's. Also tonight, Kenny Blake and the New Hip at Asti's in North Braddock. And Bumbeachy with Mutant Balkan Dance Music at Alphabet City on the North Side, live and online, including Coulter Harper, Ben Opie, Rich Randall, and Jesse Stiles. Also tonight, Experimental Guitar Night 70 at the Government Center on the North Side, featuring Aaron Myers-Brooks, Rachel Green, Justin Brown, Devin Sherman, and Nick Larson. Thursday, the Center of Life Summer Jazz Concert Series continues at the Brook in Homestead. Also in Homestead, Paul Constantino and the Boilermaker Jazz Band, Anita Levels at Eddie V's downtown, Tony DePaulis, Howie Alexander, and Javon Rushton at Quinalma Thursday night, RML Jazz for the Studio Jazz Series at the Carnegie and Carnegie Thursday night, and the Thomas Wendt Quintet celebrating Thad Mosley at Alphabet City on the North Side, a band that includes Chris Coles, Jeff Bush, Alton Merrill, Leon Boykins, and Thomas Wendt at the drums, plus music, video, and photographs of artist Thaddeus Mosley. There's much more coming up for the weekend. 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

The song, Keeping Out of Mischief Now. A pretty good idea. I tell you, that's Shirley Horn from the CD called The Main Ingredient. Oh, my, yeah. Illinois Jackette ahead of that with Have You Met Miss Jones from Flying Home Best of the Verve Years. On trumpet on that, Roy Eldridge. Yeah.

Hi, this is Poojie Bell, and you are listening to the Pittsburgh Jazz Channel, WZUM. Remember, this is the place for jazz and you.

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1: High of about 80 degrees today and getting a little bit less cloudy. Mostly clear tonight, low of 61, and sunny on Thursday with a high of 82. 85 our high on Friday and becoming mostly sunny.

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Welcome home.

0: Organist Yoshiaki Masuo from the release called Are You Happy Now? With the song Small Steps. Yeah. Jacob Melchior, ahead of that with You Don't Know What Love Is, with Tadako Uno on piano. And Mark Lewis did the DL Blues with George Cables on piano along with him there. Chuck Levin's here, and I got a new one from Melissa Morgan now, featuring Gerald Clayton on piano. Is You Is or Is You Ain't My Baby.
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Hi, I'm saxophonist Tony Campbell, and there's only one place to listen to jazz on the radio in Pittsburgh, WZUM, where jazz is the standard.

0: Horace Silver's Song for My Father, the first major recording date for Pittsburgh's legendary drummer, Roger Humphreys. It was an amazing record date for us as listeners, but also pretty amazing for Roger Humphreys himself.
1: Horace Silver was a great guy. I was fortunate enough to be in the band, you know, with him.
0: There's a drum solo on there, The Natives Are Restless Tonight.
1: Yes.
0: You
1: yes.
0: tore it up on that.
1: Oh, thank you.
0: People don't recognize what a melodic and an exciting drum solo that is. You're used to drum solos being like machine guns and cannons going off, but that is such a propelling drum solo. It really, really takes over the tune in a most melodic way.
1: Well, I thank you so much for hearing, for you hearing it, you know. You had to hear it. Not just me playing it, but... And you could hear it that way. It's wonderful for me to be a drummer, man, and be able to not just play with the speed of my hand and the thousand notes at the same time and all that, but when I can relate something to you, you know, someone else.
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Go from Booker T and the MGs to Stevie Wonder, Rufus and Chaka Khan, to Maceo Parker, Mavis Staples, and much more, while connecting with sounds of jazz, blues, and much, much more. I'm Mike Canton, inviting you to join me every Saturday from 2 to 5 on WZUM, the Pittsburgh Jazz Channel.

Come rain or come shine. Oh, I'm telling you. That right there is the Oliver Gannon Quartet with a new one. From a release called Easy Sailing, Oliver Gannon on guitar, Miles Black on piano. Yeah, probably some great things to come from those guys. Ahead of that, Curtis Steigers and the Danish Radio Big Band, that great release, called One More for the Road, the Danish Radio Big Band. The song They Can't Take That Away From Me. Benny Carter did a walkin' thing starting off the set from Jazz Giant, featured Ben Webster, Frank Ross.

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A high of about 80 degrees today and getting a little bit less cloudy. Mostly clear tonight, low of 61, and sunny on Thursday with a high of 82. 85 our high on Friday and becoming mostly sunny.

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Welcome home.

September song being done there by the one and only Sarah Vaughan off of the release. Sarah Vaughan with Clifford Brown, and of course Clifford there on trumpet. Oh my. Jerry Baudouin before that with a song called RSG. It's off of Jerry's release called The Return. He's on guitar. Harry Allen was on tenor sax. Jerry Baudouin and Al Muirhead with that version of Emily. I'm Chuck Levins. Welcome, welcome, welcome. Got Doug McDonald for you now. This features Plas Johnson on tenor sax. And the version they have here from Doug and Plas is the song Azure Tay.

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0: Jazz Central from WZUM.org. Sounds for this week include, for Wednesday, Dr. Jackie Young at the Jazz Workshop Inc. performances at the front steps of the Carnegie Library Homewood. That's at 5 o'clock. Also at 5, Jazz Nights at Helen's in Seven Springs featuring the Holly Alexander Trio. 5:30, the DiMuccio Duo at the Encore Jazz Club in Sharpsburg. Melanie DiMuccio on vocals and congas. Michael DiMuccio on vocals and piano. The Karina Kermova Duo at Eddie Merlot's downtown tonight. Karina on vocals, David Gerwin keys. 6:30, it's vocalist Chantel Joseph at Eddie V's. Also tonight, Kenny Blake and the New Hip at Asti's in North Braddock. And Bumbeachy with Mutant Balkan Dance Music at Alphabet City on the North Side, live and online, including Coulter Harper, Ben Opie, Rich Randall, and Jesse Stiles. Also tonight, Experimental Guitar Night 70 at the Government Center on the North Side, featuring Aaron Myers Brooks, Rachel Green, Justin Brown, Devin Sherman, and Nick Larson. Thursday, the Center of Life Summer Jazz Concert Series continues at the Brook in Homestead. Also in Homestead, Paul Constantino and the Boilermaker Jazz Band. Anita Levels at Eddie V's downtown. Tony DePaulis, Howie Alexander, and Javon Rushton at Quinalma Thursday night. RML Jazz for the Studio Jazz Series at the Carnegie and Carnegie Thursday night. And the Thomas Went Quintet celebrating Thad Mosley at Alphabet City on the North Side, a band that includes Chris Coles, Jeff Bush, Alton Merrill, Leon Boykins, and Thomas Went at the drums, plus music, video, and photographs of artist Thaddeus Mosley. There's much more coming up for the weekend. 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

Well, you heard of Angel Eyes. That's one called Amber Eyes, as done by Dick Titterington and his quintet. Amber Eyes is also the title of the album. I'm Tony Mowad. Thank you for joining me. It's a Wednesday, as you know by now, and I do have a lot of good jazz for you. Lou Tobacco up next. This is called Fashion Flower.

Jazz Central from WZUM.org. Sounds this week include for Wednesday, saxophonist Jackie Young on the front steps of the Carnegie Library Homewood, Jazz Nights at Helen's in Seven Springs, the Mountain Resort at 5 o'clock. At 5:30, the DiMuccio Duo at the Encore Jazz Club, Sharpsburg. Karina Kermova at Eddie Merlot's downtown at 6. Chantal Joseph at Eddie V's. Kenny Blake and the New Hip at Asti's in North Braddock. Bombici at Alphabet City on the north side tonight, live and online. And Instrumental Guitar Night 70 at the Government Center on the north side. Upcoming events include a Thomas Went Quintet celebration of Thad Mosley at Alphabet City on the north side Thursday night, and Steel City Calypso at the Reservoir of Jazz Highland Park Sunday at 5. 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Welcome home.

Kenny Drew Jr. doing Passionata from the album Passionata, one that he did as a tribute. I think I've said this before. It's a tribute to his dad. Marvelous piano player, both Kenny Drew and Kenny Drew Jr. Lou Tobacco, and before that, that was Fashion's Flower. Jazz for Wednesday. I'm Tony Mowat. Thank you for being there. Talk about jazz classics. Herbie Hancock right now with Tell Me a Bedtime Story.

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Thanks.

Bed is so pretty. McCoy Tyner playing piano. Bobby Hutcherson on vibes. Charlotte Moffitts playing bass and Eric Harlan on drums. December, the name of that. And we also heard Lorez Alexandria doing Long Ago and Far Away. I'm Tony Mowat. Here's Claude Hopkins with Bud Johnson on tenor.

Joey DeFrancesco, and did you hear him holler? Singing and Swinging is the album. It's on the Concord label. And before Joey D, Claude Hopkins doing On the Sunny Side of the Streets. Claude Hopkins teaming up with Bud Johnson. I'm Tony Moa. Let's conclude this hour with another combination, marvelous combination of Benny Carter and Phil Woods.

0: Jazz Central from WZUM.org. Sounds for this week include, for Wednesday, Dr. Jackie Young at the Jazz Workshop Inc. performances at the front steps of the Carnegie Library Homewood. That's at 5 o'clock. Also at 5, Jazz Nights at Helen's in Seven Springs featuring the Holly Alexander Trio. 5:30, the DiMuccio Duo at the Encore Jazz Club in Sharpsburg. Melanie DiMuccio on vocals and congas. Michael DiMuccio on vocals and piano. The Karina Kermova Duo at Eddie Merlot's downtown tonight. Karina on vocals, David Gerwin keys. 6:30, it's vocalist Chantal Joseph at Eddie V's. Also tonight, Kenny Blake and the New Hip at Asti's in North Braddock. And Bumbeachy with Mutant Balkan Dance Music at Alphabet City on the North Side, live and online, including Coulter Harper, Ben Opie, Rich Randall, and Jesse Stiles. Also tonight, Experimental Guitar Night 70 at the Government Center on the North Side, featuring Aaron Myers Brooks, Rachel Green, Justin Brown, Devin Sherman, and Nick Larson. Thursday, the Center of Life Summer Jazz Concert Series continues at the Brook in Homestead. Also in Homestead, the Paul Constantino and the Boilermaker Jazz Band. Anita Levels at Eddie V's downtown. Tony DePaulis, Howie Alexander, and Javon Rushton at Clone Alma Thursday night. RML Jazz for the Studio Jazz Series at the Carnegie and Carnegie Thursday night. And the Thomas Went Quintet celebrating Thad Mosley at Alphabet City on the North Side, a band that includes Chris Coles, Jeff Bush, Alton Merrill, Leon Boykins, and Thomas Went at the drums, plus music, video, and photographs of artist Thaddeus Mosley. There's much more coming up for the weekend. 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

Yeah, that's a nice groove. I like that. Junior Mance, Junior's Blues is the album. That's on Riverside. And talk about going back a few years. Some nice things on here, too. We heard Creole Love Call. That's what we heard. Creole Love Call. Starting off this hour of jazz for this Wednesday, I'm Tony Mowat. Up next is Don Byron and the Dictee Glide.

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Go from Booker T and the MGs to Stevie Wonder, Rufus and Chaka Khan, to Maceo Parker, Mavis Staples, and much more, while connecting with sounds of jazz, blues, and much, much more. I'm Mike Canton, inviting you to join me every Saturday from 2 to 5 on WZUM, the Pittsburgh Jazz Channel.

A great combination there. That was Benny Carter with Coleman Hawkins, called Blue Star from Further Definitions. It's on the Impulse label. Don Byron before that with The Dick D. Glide. It's from the Bug Music album. I'm Tony Mowat. It's Wednesday Jazz. Thank you so much for being there. I am certainly enjoying it, and I hope you are too. Here's David Benoit, Waiting for Spring.

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1: 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Sounds this week include for Wednesday, saxophonist Jackie Young on the front steps of the Carnegie Library Homewood, Jazz Nights at Helen's in Seven Springs, the Mountain Resort at 5 o'clock, at 5:30, the DiMuccio Duo at the Encore Jazz Club Sharpsburg, Karina Kermova at Eddie Merlot's downtown at 6, Chantal Joseph at Eddie V's, Kenny Blake and the New Hip at Asti's in North Braddock, Mombici at Alphabet City on the North Side tonight, live and online, and Instrumental Guitar Night 70 at the Government Center on the North Side. 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

Freddie Cole with Cyrus Chestnut doing Love Walked In, and we heard Miles Davis with John Coltrane and Cannonball and Bill Evans, Flamenco Sketches.

Her name, Diane Witherspoon, yes. And before that, David Fathead Newman, Star Rises, the song that we heard. That's from his most recent release. It's on the High Note label. It's called Diamond Head. And that's it for this hour, my friends. I thank you so much. I'm Tony Mowat. Let's conclude it with Matt Jorgensen, Mark Seals. And this is called Fog.

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